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Our colors will fade.

Don Diablo, Kua. 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Tom Brady with the paper, I go Super Bowl, signed it. Usain Bolt crazy, running to the hundreds. 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And pull off in the Porsche like a car thief.

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Oh, baby, I'm thinking maybe that you were always a piece of shh. You're rubbing your dirt on everyone's curd. You know how to be a

0: 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Радиус FM. 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
1: Hate to give the satisfaction asking how you're doing now. How's the castle built of people you pretend to care about? Just what you wanted. Look at you, cool guy, you got it. I see the parties and diamonds. Sometimes when I close my eyes, 6 months of torture you sold to some forbidden paradise. I loved you truly.